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1: This should be, tell me anybody you know that on their birthday, their 10th birthday, is going to not get gifts, but give gifts.
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2: 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Maybe you heard of these people. 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

0: 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It sounds like my life right now. Just one big mess.
1: What's going on?
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1: What?
0: 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I can pay some of it, but I can't pay it all at once.
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6: When you need somebody to help you, you want somebody with that dog in them. I'm talking about that dog in them. You ever hear the expression? Like you ain't got that dog in you. If you gotta fight, you better have a dog with you. If you gotta fight, you gotta have a dog with you. Gotta have Top Dog with you. He got that dog in him. And he gonna fight. He gonna fight to the end. And you know what he gonna try to do. He gonna

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5: 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And each one is the beginning of a new story.
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1: This should be, tell me anybody you know that on their birthday, their 10th birthday, is going to not get gifts, but give gifts.
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2: 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Maybe you heard of these people. His name's Chris Brown and like Usher.
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6: I'm Mark Tapper. I work at Tapper's Jewelry. One of the first lessons my father Howard taught me, show up on time. I think I was around 7, maybe 8 years old the first time he told me, Mark, being on time is not just the right thing to do, it's a sign of respect. Of course, an 8-year-old can't be late for work, but that wasn't the point. And to drive home the lesson, he gave me my first watch. It wasn't fancy and it wasn't expensive, but it was reliable, which is exactly what he expected out of me. And now that I had one, I had no excuse to be late for anything. At Tapper's Jewelry, we're known for timepieces. 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The kind a father gives to his young son to help him become a man. And each one is the beginning of a new story.
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6: 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And we have a timepiece that should be part of it.
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9: When you need somebody to help you, you want somebody with that dog in them. I'm talking about that dog in them. You ever hear the expression? Like you ain't got that dog in you. If you gotta fight, you better have a dog with you. If you gotta fight, you gotta have a dog with you. Gotta have Top Dog with you. He got that dog in him. And he gonna fight. He gonna fight to the end. And you know what he gonna try to do.

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1: Yeah.
0: Attorney Alan Latham.
1: Give you what you need.
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1: Leisha B., tell me anybody you know that on their birthday, their 10th birthday, is going to not get gifts, but give gifts.
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2: 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Maybe you heard of these people. His name's Chris Brown and like Usher.
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11: When you need somebody to help you, you want somebody with that dog in them. I'm talking about that dog in them. You ever hear the expression? Like you ain't got that dog in you. If you gotta fight, you better have a dog with you. If you gotta fight, you gotta have a dog with you. Gotta have Top Dog with you. He got that dog in him. And he gonna fight. He gonna fight to the end. And you know what he gonna try to do?

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4: When you need somebody to help you, you want somebody with that dog in them. I'm talking about that dog in them. You ever hear the expression? Like you ain't got that dog in you. If you gotta fight, you better have a dog with you. If you gotta fight, you gotta have a dog with you. Gotta have Top Dog with you. He got that dog in him, and he gonna fight. He gonna fight to the end. And you know what he gonna try to do.

0: by presents. Every so often, presents just drop all in your lap over here.
1: It's just a beautiful day.
0: We talked earlier about Lionel and Earth, Wind & Fire, and now all of a sudden you're just going. You're just like, hey, I'm a go.
1: I mean, why not? Where is it going to be? LCA?
2: Yes, LCA. Yep.
0: Get your mountain hiking boots out.
1: Right. I'm like, we're going to be up in the Jesus I can't fall seats.
0: I love it. It's going to be a great show. And honestly, we've got

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1: Don't tease me with a good time.
0: It's
1: play.
0: Like a mini swim mobile. It's a wagon that I got that I put some plastic bags in from Kroger, and I'm going to fill it up with water. It's a mini swim mobile. I'm trying my best.
1: Scorp, get him.
2: You see I'm preparing. Like, what?
0: It's a swim wagon. It's a little swim wagon.
1: I hate the swim wagon.
2: We can
1: have a swim caboose.
2: We're just going to let that breathe.
0: Ooh, a swim caboose.
2: We're going to let that one breathe.
1: We're going to have a swim mobile train where it's just a line of swim mobiles going down the street Woodward.
0: One car is a hot tub car. Another car is like...
1: jacuzzi.
0: Yeah.
1: A kiddie pool for the kids. And then the real swim mobile is for the adults.
0: This is where we go bad because we take a good idea and we like turn it into more things.
1: I think a swim mobile train sounds like a great idea.
2: Well, I don't know about a train.
1: It's just they're attached to each other like a train.
0: Yeah. And then I'll be in the front in the wagon, okay? Just myself.
1: I'll be in the caboose.
0: For one.
1: I'll be in the caboose. And it's the VIP.
0: Ooh.
1: You can only get in if I like you.
0: Okay.
2: The VIP access. That's going to be a very empty pool because... your likings is limited.
1: Mm-hmm. But that just means exclusivity.
0: Yeah.
1: Scorpion, and we're going to have the best cooling system.
2: So I know Scorpion don't have a spot in that pool.
1: No, you do.
2: No, I'm joking. I'm joking.
1: There's other people who don't.
0: You're waving
1: sure.
0: at the people on the outside is correct. What you're doing. Just waving all the way. All right, listen, we got to go. We really do have to get ready because we're out on the road today. We've got your last Chris Brown and Usher tickets.
1: At 2 o'clock, but until supplies last. So if they gone at 2:05, baby girl, I'm sorry.
0: And if we show up, I'm going to tell you this right now. If we show up and there's more people there than we have tickets for, okay?
1: Mm-hmm.
0: We're going to give everyone a raffle ticket. We're going to do just a random draw.
1: And we're going to draw names out of our birthday hat.
0: But do not... Oh, we do have a birthday hat.
1: Mm-hmm.
0: Do not think that we're going to be out there long for a couple of reasons. One, because it's hot as hell out, okay? We're
1: correct.
0: Not trying to mess around with all that.
1: And two, we ain't got thousands of pairs of tickets.
0: There you
1: we
0: go.
1: Only got some.
0: Plus,
1: not everybody can come to the function.
0: We got to get in the swimmobile and all this stuff.
1: Right,
0: later,
1: we got things to do, people to see, contraptions to build.
2: Everybody think they VIP, so they supposed to just show up and you just supposed to just hand them an envelope. Oh. You know.
0: I
2: get it.
1: And we ain't got it like that.
2: Absolutely not. this is bounce, not global.
1: Not yet. Maybe not by next 10 years, maybe.
2: Well,
1: maybe.
2: I don't know about 105. We'll one, the global, that doesn't sound good.
1: No, we're just global. We're the bouncing globally.
0: I mean, we're in Florida. People right. live in Florida.
2: Hey, that was explosive. I enjoyed that one.
1: He said explosive, and now I'm thinking of diarrhea again.
0: Oh, see.
2: Oh, my. You would find negativity in my... Yeah, I got
0: it really
2: you.
0: Really is
2: I
0: time to go. All right, we'll see you out on the road a little bit later on today. The All New Morning Roll, Alicia B and Clay. Scorp's going to be with us, too. Thank you for the mix this morning. Killed it, as always.
2: No problem, man. I just love music, man.
0: That's it. Kayla's on the way in next. As always, please be good to each other.
3: And don't have explosive diarrhea,
0: please,
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0: Yes, please don't do that either.
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5: 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Today, you can step inside this carefully restored home and experience the story of courage, community, and change up close. 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
8: When you need somebody to help you, you want somebody with that dog in them. I'm talking about that dog in them. You ever hear the expression? Like you ain't got that dog in you. If you gotta fight, you better have a dog with you. If you gotta fight, you gotta have a dog with you. Gotta have Top Dog with you. He got that dog in him. And he gonna fight. He gonna fight to the end. And you know what he gonna try to do.

0: 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Act like they forgot about Dre.
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with this big old heat wave, some changes are being made to the Royal Oak Taco Fest. So it will now open on Friday, July 3rd instead of Thursday because of the temperatures. They want people to be comfortable, especially with the festival being

about to happen on 105 What Abouts. We are Detroit's throwback hip-hop and R&B. This is the Ricky Burns Show, and that something is 105 minutes commercial-free throwbacks that you actually want to hear. Yep, that's a big deal around this time and around these parts. Tupac, Beyonce, Ice Cube, just some of the artists. Few of them that you'll be enjoying inside 105 minutes commercial-free. Got a keyword for you to get those tickets to go see A$AP Rocky next week. Dang, it's already July. First of the month. Make sure you pay your rent, man. Make sure you get the payment in. Boy. It's going to be at LCA next week. I got those tickets for you inside 105 minutes. Along with DJ Jason at Drive at 5. We got you. All right. We're going to take care of you.

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0: Attorney Alan Latham.
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0: The attorney for the people. 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